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1: Da, acesta este clipul de promovare publicat pe conturile oficiale ale Casei Albe pentru Trump TV. Televiziunea va transmite online pe toată durata zilei toate evenimentele la care participă Donald Trump, reluări ale prezențelor sale publice, va folosi drept platformă canalul oficial de YouTube al Casei Albe.
2: I've done great things. Nobody's ever done what we've done. I never get anything positive. It's always negative. You would think that an outlet would write at least reasonably well, but never. If you look at CNN, it's fake news. If you look at MS Now, I don't even know what MS Now is. I guess it's the MSNBC. It's just biased news. And I think that these outlets have an obligation to be fair. And if they're fake news, I really think I have an obligation not to allow them into another very special house.
3: Digi24 FM.
4: În fața ta, o emisiune Digi24.